0: Trevor Gentry.
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0: When Blake Shelton comes on, I turn it up.
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0: day.
1: I had the curtains wide open and a song on my phone. We danced by the TV we never turned on and wondered would anyone miss us if we ran away. But this isn't one of those stories that ends up that way.

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1: Kojo, Cody Johnson, and he just wants his horse back right here on River Country Morning, 7:42. Let's see who's celebrating something special with the KFC Celebration of the Week, shall we? Well, I'm not seeing anything up there for today. I do see one for tomorrow and a couple later on this week. So a reminder that if you or someone you know is celebrating something special this week, maybe it's an anniversary, a milestone, a birthday perhaps, be sure to let us know so we can give it a shout out, and they'll have the chance to win a $10 gift card, all courtesy of KFC in Peace River. You can message us through the app, text us at 780-624-3000, or simply just comment on the Face for Radio Facebook post. We will announce the winners as part of Free Stuff Friday on, well, Friday. Well, today is your birthday. Happy birthday to you. You share it with the likes of Joe Rogan. Depending on when you came across Joe Rogan, you may know him best for hosting Fear Factor back in the day.

Today's country, yesterday's favorites, River Country, Sully Burrows, and Put It On Me. Hey, Burrow the Gorilla here, hanging with ya. And we got a little Trivial Tuesday question we got going on over on the Face for Radio Facebook page through the Modern Paint and Decor River Country text line 780-624-3000, as well as over on Instagram at RiverCountry_KicksFM. Today's question is, who was the legendary Canadian singer-songwriter who wrote about a truck driver hauling potatoes across Canada and ode to ketchup working in the tobacco fields in Tillsonburg, as well as Saturday nights in Sudbury, Ontario? We've gotten a few guesses coming on in. Jerry Reed, Stompin' Tom are the guesses a lot of people are going with thus far, right through the text line, through the phone line even, as well as the Face for Radio Facebook page. So let me know who you think it is. I'm going to be curious to see how many people are able to guess this one. We got Sunil Arts on the way, the latest from Jelly Roll. Right now it is Reba and Fancy right here on River Country.

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Detroit City, pulled in this country kitchen. Try their brand of barbecue, Zion's it finger licking. I paid the tab and the lady asked me how'd I like my biscuit. I'll be honest with you, ma'am, it ain't like mama fixed it. Cause

Another summer, another number one Morgan Wallen song, Don't We? And his other big hit right now with Ella Langley, it's right there at the top two. Yeah, the summer of Morgan. It's River Country.

Hot to the Rodeo. Garth Brooks in River Country. And Chris Myers on a Tuesday. That's right. We did another Tuesday trial today with Friesen Brothers, and they brought us their rosemary and garlic burgers. If you plan on doing some barbecuing, I highly recommend you stop by Friesen Brothers and pick some up. Why not? And you can check out our reviews on the Face for Radio Facebook page, comments, and you're into everything we get to try tomorrow from Friesen Brothers and River Country. Girl, shake your face.

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